Slow, slow, slow, slow, slow, slow, slow, slow, slow, slow, slow, slow, slow, slow, slow, slow, slow, slow, slow, slow, slow, slow, slow, slow, slow, slow, slow, slow, slow, slow, slow, slow, slow, slow, slow, slow, slow, slow, slow, slow, slow, slow, slow, slow, slow, slow, slow, slow, slow, slow, slow, slow, slow, slow, slow, slow, slow, slow, slow, slow, slow, slow, slow, slow, slow, slow, slow, slow, slow, slow, slow, slow, slow, slow, slow, slow, slow, slow, slow, slow, slow, slow, slow, slow, slow, slow, slow, slow, slow, slow, slow, slow, slow, slow, slow, slow, slow, slow, slow, 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

So like if we can get to agree or they'll put it about that you've been mean and it's no good praying over spilled beans. All the fancy dams at the Pallady Dance, they offer you assistance in the firm's vans with the stupid stories, the bad dream lovers, our bone keys to the skeleton's cupboard and the ghost train enters the tunnel of love, a horny hand in a boxing glove. When found on Lover's Lane, you seen, well, it's no good crying over spilled beans. Cinema back rows, you've been heard to go ready, steady, teddy to the four letter words like love these eyes, lick this lobe, open those thighs and close that robe, your mouth gets dry and the seat gets wet, squeaking and creaking, wow, here's the usherette, that guy you're with wants to be seen and he'd love it if the man he could spill beans. Mystics ain't no better than knitted double suit stained sweaters, finger bells and balls that swing like they was in some kind of sling. You get paid back with a laid back look, a prayer wheel and a big fat book, telling you not to be clever but clean and close to the beauty of the spilled beans.

Stooges and the Four Just Men, the Magnificent Seven and the Terrible Ten, Lord Rockingham's 11 and the Famous Five, Three Men in a Boat and Their Good Lady Wives, 12 Apostles, the Fiddler's Three, 10 Green Bottles and the 3 Degrees, and all the oval teenage beauty queens cry about everything spilt beans. I could put 60.

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Too fat to fuck, sorry about that. I got a scrotum fitted with a thermostat. You can switch in the kitchen where you can't be seen. 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

0: We are back in the studio. Hello again.
1: Hello.
2: And hello.
0: We are Newcomer News. Today's topic is the Rojava, Syria, ISIS, and regional dynamics. Deutsche regionale Dynamiken. So, the same, actually.
2: Yeah, maybe we can help whenever.
1: It was almost perfect.
0: So the idea is to give some idea, give some overviews about what is going on in this area, and we try to explain the situation and also learn while explaining the situation with different languages. We have German, English, Kurdish, and maybe Turkish too, because of the they need to also understand more.
2: Well, so be it.
0: So the chapter 1, bölüm 1, Suriye Savaşı'nın arka planı.
2: Is there a name to the area that you said we are talking about?
0: Rojava?
2: Yeah, where exactly does this fall?
0: This is officially now in the Syria.
2: Okay.
0: On the north of Syria.
2: Okay.
0: Mm-hmm.
2: It's a place in the north of Syria, yeah. Region.
0: Mm-hmm.
1: But did you not say that Rojava means west?
0: Yeah. Rojava is in Kurdish, it means west, like in the for the Kurdish people who is there, they see themselves on the west of Kurdistan.
2: Aha. Okay.
0: Not north of Syria, not part of Syria.
2: So that is actually where they wish they should be.
0: There is now another project, like confederalism, because of the region is changing a lot and so fast, and many different groups people are there. So the idea is confederalism, to bring all them together and they
2: coexist.
0: Manage themselves.
2: Yeah.
0: Like self-organization.
2: Okay.
0: In the chapter 1, we will try to talk about the background of this war.
2: Okay.
0: Suriye İç Savaşı'nın arka planı. 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
0: 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Could you also summarize in English, maybe?
2: Well, this comes from
0: Chapter 1.
2: How did the wave of protests turn into the most complex proxy war in modern history? So this is the background of the Syrian civil war. Now, the introduction is the spark that began with the graffiti in the city of Dera in 2011. What is this?
0: This info, I'm not very sure about it. It's the result from AI.
2: Okay.
0: So how they start with the wall, writings? We have to check it later.
2: So what was this wall writing? At least let's understand what it was. So basically, it was a wall in which there were some writings, and it was against some things, and that's what sparked the entire thing.
0: That was one of the way to. Is a way of propaganda. They start with wall writing to the to give their message with this way.
2: Who?
0: The people who is not happy with the government.
2: Okay, so that's what sparked off the entire thing. Great. No, that's good enough to know at least. And then you're saying the escalation was the government's harsh military response. Okay, now we get it. Because then the government has. Basically reacted extremely harshly, and the opposition has got weapons then.
1: Yeah, but you skipped something.
2: What part?
1: Well, it says one important fact about the Syrische Bürgerkrieg. How do you say Syrisch in English?
2: Syrian
1: civil war. It starts with the. Es fängt. Ich rede jetzt einfach auf Deutsch.
2: Ja.
1: Yeah. Also es fängt mit den Auswirkungen des arabischen Frühlings an. Was passiert ist in Tunesien und Ägypten, hat die syrische Gesellschaft ermutigt. Und ihre Forderungen waren zunächst nicht radikal islamistisch, sondern konzentrierten sich auf mehr Freiheit. Ein Ende der Korruption und wirtschaftliche Reform.
2: Where is this? In which part? Because I'm reading just the first chapter.
1: Yeah, I'm in the first chapter. I'm after the graffiti.
2: The narrative points.
1: And then there comes...
2: the impact of the Arab Spring.
1: Aha.
2: So you're saying... Sorry, I just missed that paragraph. You're
1: yeah,
2: right.
1: you skipped it.
2: So the narrative points, which it says here, says the impact of the Arab Spring. Events in Tunisia and Egypt emboldened the Syrian society. Okay. Demands were initially not radical Islamist. They focused on greater freedom, an end to corruption, and economic reform. And then the escalation was the harsh military response and the first formation of the Free Syrian Army, which consisted of soldiers who are defected from the army. So the demographic mosaic is the fact that Syria is not a homogeneous country. Now, Sunni Arabs, now we have to explain this a little bit by little bit, no?
0: Mm-hmm. Which
2: so,
0: part?
2: Syria is not a homogeneous country. What does this really mean?
1: It's made up from different populations.
2: Okay. So Sunni Arabs, the majority of the population, the Alawites make up most of the ruling elite and the army's command structure.
0: That was before. Right now it changed. After Assad, it changed. Alevis not in the managing.
2: So this is like how you're telling us how Syria is not a homogeneous country. It's made up of many people. It's made up of Sunni Arabs, Alawites, Kurds, the Christian Druze, Yazidis. The conflict in Syria basically is not just a demand for a regime change, but also an earthquake that shattered regional powers and sectarian fault lines. So here you're talking about, like we were saying earlier, there was a conflict of within the Islamic people themselves, wherein certain were of a radical mindset. And this was basically a conflict to free themselves of radical mindsets, actually. That's what it is saying, to get freedom.
0: There is one group in one side with name SDG, the Democratic Force of Syria. And these are... In this group, there are many different
2: players.
0: Yeah, like Alevitin, Christians, Kurdish with the name YPG, Durzis, they have part, Suryani group, they are also included. And the religions of them, it's mixed.
2: Correct.
0: So there, in one side, there's an Islamic force with name ISIS, fighting against this all of them. They're including
2: Muslims. Yeah. Okay. So the idea of the ISIS is
0: this is chapter two.
2: Okay. chapter two.
0: Maybe we say some in German, like a Zusammenfassung.
1: Okay. Also, das Hauptthema ist, wie wurde aus einer Protestwelle der komplexeste Stellvertreterkrieg der modernen Geschichte? 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Heute ist es nicht mehr so. Today, the Alawites are not the ruling class and the army.
0: Exactly, the temporary government of Syria, they are attacking them too.
1: They're attacking the Alawites too?
0: Mm-hmm.
1: Okay.
2: So everybody is being attacked, including Muslims.
0: Mm-hmm.
2: And you're talking about the ISIS and the government now?
0: Yeah, there's basically they are the same.
2: Okay.
0: But they don't call themselves ISIS. They changed the name because of ISIS. Now they're...
2: It's not very popular.
0: They're popular about their fascism and barbaric actions. So they have another mask, I can say, in my opinion.
2: I see. It's quite understanding of when people are together from different type. that suddenly it comes to this point that one just gets out and now it's a little bit of a situation, because the one that I've got out apparently are the ones who are using a very fascist ideology and a lot of aggression, a lot of violence. So this is something that has to be reversed somehow.
1: But who are you talking about now? About ISIS, right?
2: Yeah.
1: ISIS. And where do they exactly come from?
0: They are radical Muslim people from different countries, I can say. Mainly can be Syria. I'm not 100% sure about it. But
2: yeah, but you're fair enough. Coming from many quarters, I wouldn't really want to name any countries, of course, because then that becomes a big situation. You're coming from here and coming from there. That doesn't really matter. The fact is that they're having a radical ideology.
1: Mm-hmm.
2: And that is the point of what we are trying to reverse somehow. You know? And yes, let's understand what else. Chapter 2, maybe. I don't know. What do you think?
0: If you feel like, if you have any question, we can also go for it for the chapter 1. If you have questions, we can think about it. If not, we can continue, and later we can have questions too, in
2: what's
0: general.
2: It? Clarissa?
1: I wasn't finished with my summary.
2: Okay.
1: Ich wollte nur sagen, also nochmal auf Deutsch, es gibt verschiedene Bevölkerungsgruppen, einmal die sunnitischen Araber, die Mehrheit der Bevölkerung stellen, dann die Alawiten, wie wir jetzt gemerkt haben, die dann früher Teil der herrschenden Klasse waren und jetzt selbst angegriffen werden. 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
1: 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So the religion gets more important.
2: Somehow I'm not sure, because if you think about it, there are so many of them together, man, in religion. And they're already starting with saying that this is a homogeneous country. So as like you were reading, it was what it looks like is there are many religions there together and they are all right with each other. But there seem to be just one particular group that has a radical thought process. Am I right?
1: I'm not an expert.
2: Based on what we understand here.
1: I don't know.
2: Because
1: so what do you think, Ahmed? I mean, you're a Kurdish person. You come from this area. What are your experiences with other, like, people from other groups?
0: The war is there. Is mostly for the ideologies. So two different ideology are fighting each other. I guess this is the basic conclusion of what I can say. There are many details in it, but ideologies, the Islamic, radical Islam ideologies against
2: secularism.
0: The people who are fighting for their identity, for their freedom, for their language, for their culture,
2: because
0: for
2: that
0: their
2: is,
0: belief.
2: That seems to be something worth fighting for other than the radical idea.
1: Okay.
2: Yeah. Like your own culture, your own identity. You know?
1: Yes.
2: In this logic, I'm getting to understand this, you know.
0: Mm-hmm. So how the ISIS came up? The chapter 2.
2: Okay.
0: Bölüm 2, IŞİD'in ortaya çıkışı ve ideolojisi. 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So, like we said, they are not just the Arabish radical people from Syria.
2: They are a mix.
0: Maybe okay. You can say in English.
2: Yeah, I mean, they are just a mix, looks like. I'm just going to read it, how it is here.
0: Mm-hmm.
2: The emergence and ideology of ISIS. Yeah, tell me.
0: Ah.
2: Yeah? Oh, you're not finished yet?
0: No, I'm not finished.
2: Okay.
0: Sorry. 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
2: Yeah, so the second chapter, as you were saying in Kurdish, in English goes as follows. The emergence and ideology of ISIS. The main theme here is, how did a power vacuum create an empire of fear? Very, very interesting. Origins, ISIS, that is ISISDAESH, did not fall from the sky. Its roots lie in the Al-Qaeda in Iraq, established after 2003 invasion of Iraq. The chaos in Syria gave them the opportunity to erase borders, ideology and methods. Radical Salafism. Okay, this is something which we have laughed about some time back. Radical Salafism is a takfiri ideology that considers anyone who does not think like them, including other Muslims, as an enemy. Okay? So it's like, you are not speaking my language, means you are the enemy.
0: Mm-hmm.
2: Then, psychological warfare. Videos of violence and executions were not random but a strategic tool to spread fear and depopulate or subjugate the region. Yes, this happened quite a lot at certain times.
0: Yeah, they were cutting the head of people in these videos and
2: that was to spread fear
0: many
2: get attention things. And yeah. That's what got them on like world news with a terror angle. Okay, so targeted groups, especially Yazidis, like the Sinjar massacre.
0: Mm-hmm. They are Kurdish group, belong like the Kurdistan part of Iraq right now.
2: Okay.
0: The South Kurdistan.
2: Okay, so that's the Yazidis and Christians. So the systematic enslavement of women, okay, Sabi, this has been documented in UN reports as genocide and crimes against humanity. Okay, that's absolutely there. Summary sentence, ISIS combined modern technology with medieval savagery to establish a totalitarian structure aimed at eliminating all ethnic and religious differences in the region with their idea of radical Salafism. this is the latest stupidity I've just come across. But yes, let's understand it better in mm-hmm. German.
1: Also zum Kapitel 2. 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
0: 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We can say.
2: So the chapter 3. This is quite an emotional one, actually. It's talking about local reforms, local defense coming in, and resistance towards the ISIS, predominantly. So, who fought the ISIS on the ground? The Kobani turning point, where ISIS's perception of invincibility was shattered. This was during 2014-2015, which led in 2015 to the formation of the Syrian Democratic Forces, SDG or SDF. What is the G in Syrian, in Kurdish? It is G.
0: In power. Like güç.
2: Okay. Mm-hmm. Okay. Okay. No. That's,
0: it's,
2: that means
0: it's
2: it is
0: short version of this language.
2: Forces.
0: Yeah. Forces.
2: Okay. Okay. So, not composed solely of Kurds.
0: Yeah, I was looking for this. Sorry. Yeah.
2: And not composed solely of Kurds. It was a coalition of Arabic tribes, the Syrian Military Council, and the Kurdish forces. So the objective was to establish a partnership with the US-led international coalition to defeat the ISIS military. Now, there was the YPG and the YPJ. The YPG, defined as Local Defense Forces, and the YPJ was the Women's Defense Unit. Now, this is the interesting part. This received extensive coverage in the Western media. It formed an antithesis to ISIS's ideology of enslaving women, with women taking up arms and fighting. It should be objectively noted that these groups are seen by Turkey as linked, etc., etc. But if we go back towards understanding this formation, it was all about the enslaving of women, which actually led to a resistance so powerful that the women actually took up the arms themselves,
0: mm-hmm.
2: not only to defend themselves, but to defend an ideology for everybody.
0: For the explanation of that, I can say the PKK is like in the terrorist list in Turkey, but this is another reason. There is another part of the rebellion of Kurdish people. There's a group which they have gone, and they are defending themselves, and they are aiming for their freedom, like having being accessible in Turkey, and still in Turkey the officially you cannot be Kurdish, so in even if you are Kurdish, on your passport it's written Turkish. So this kind of
2: can you give us
0: fascist,
2: an idea of
0: fascist
2: this
0: ideology?
2: Can you give us this idea a little bit? Maybe this background may be missing, you know, this Kurdish and Turkish thing. Just a small idea of the basic
0: basic things. Maybe we can say, but it's long story. We have to also talk about the Kurdish people in Iran. They have struggling with something else. So maybe it's better to focus on Rojava now. But shortly, each country who is occupying the Kurdistan part, they do similar things to the Kurdish people, to like ignoring them. And
2: not giving
0: each,
2: them
0: each these countries and the political parties in this
2: region
0: they have different style to fight with against them. So the situation in Rojava is much more different than the others. In Rojava, there are many different groups together are fighting against the system. And in the other part of Kurdistan, for example, in Turkey, there are not many different groups. They are Kurdish, basically, I can say.
2: So we are talking about this region which has managed to stay together in spite of having many different types of people, number one. And they are fighting in a space called Rojava. That's the name of the place, is it?
0: Yeah, there are four names of Kurdish region. Bakur, Bashur, Roshalat and Rojava. These four different themas.
2: There are four regions belonging to Kurdish people.
0: Yeah.
2: Okay.
0: Yeah. And each region is occupied with these countries I counted, like Turkey, Iran, Syria, Iraq. The Kurdistan is between this area.
2: Okay. So, yeah.
1: Interesting.
0: Kapitel Nummer drei.
1: SDG, SDF und lokale Verteidigungsstrukturen. Hauptthema: Wer hat vor Ort gegen den IS gekämpft? 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Weißt du, was es, was heißt das ausgeschrieben? Was, what is the name of SDG, SDF? Can you say it?
0: Suriye Demokratik Güçleri in Turkish.
2: Syrian Democratic Forces in English. Mm-hmm,
1: mm-hmm. Ah, Syrian Democratic Forces, 2015. Okay. 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Davon die YPG und die YPJ. 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
0: We have captured 4, 5, 6. Before that, would you prefer to make a small music break? Or?
2: Oh, yeah.
1: It would be very nice.
0: Do you have wish maybe surrounding this tema or something else?
1: Baroye.
0: Hmm?
1: Baroye.
0: Baroye.
1: This is for the Iranian people.
0: Yeah, we're gonna also send our greetings to the people in Iran now protesting against
1: the regime.
0: Against regime. And they are struggling a lot, they are suffering. The big greetings to them.

Memories from my childhood that I would really rather forget. But during those times of immense pain, I found myself instinctively walking over to my mother's CD player, cranking up the volume to drown out the noise, and letting my body move to the beat. It's hard to describe how it felt. I was harnessing emotions that I didn't even

0: Yes.
1: We are back in the studio and our topic is Rojava, North Syria. And we are grieving to the people who is the who is there, who lost their family, their friends. And we try to learn and explain meantime what is going on there and how it started. Like we start to give examples of from 2001, the graffitis from the city with name Dera, and now we're gonna continue the with Capture 4, and this is the chess of international powers. 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
2: So now coming from the last three chapters, this one is about how there were international dynamics taking place because of the secular type of forces all coming together in this one space and trying to defend themselves against the radical ideology people. So what was happening in chapter 4 now is the chess game of international powers. The main theme is why is Syria a proxy war arena? See, for the USA, its primary goal was to destroy the ISIS. And there was, of course, a coalition, as we heard, that was being indulged with. So it engaged in a tactical cooperation with the SDF. However, the tension between this group and NATO ally Turkey constantly left US policy in a dilemma. So there was a situation. Now, Russia and Iran, they ensured the survival of the Assad regime in Damascus. Russia did so with its air power, while Iran did so with its military on the ground. Turkey, the border security and refugee crisis are its top priorities. It views Kurdish entity in the north as a threat to national security.
1: This is funny how they share this as a threat, because of they know that they also occupy the Kurdish part and they are trying to
2: have it fully for themselves.
1: Not fully. Yeah. They want to have it themselves, and they think that if the Kurdish people who is part of Syria are free, then our people also will want to be free. That's why they are calling them terrorists.
2: So the idea of Salafism is taking place again here. So they don't agree with some other view, so they are the enemy and they are the terrorist.
1: No, this issue between Turkey and Kurdish is because of race.
2: Ethnicity. So there is an identity crisis that people want to establish there. But incidentally, this is also an autonomous country, you're saying, Syria. So I mean, a homogeneous country, which is basically crowded with a lot of different types of people, which basically means at the end of the day, we have to find a solution that everybody lives together. That, what is that word you used? There was a word you used.
1: Confederalism.
2: Confederalism. So the last line here is saying Syria's skies were among the busiest in the world. The American planes on one side, Russian jets on the other, and Turkish army at the border. Everyone had a different agenda. So as it's getting to be understood, while there were a group of forces getting together to try to defend themselves from the ISIS, there was manipulation from the political side, and these were the dynamics which we just read out. Let's hear them in German.
0: So, zu Kapitel 4. 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
2: So here, as I understand, it's first there was this thing called the Syrian Democratic Army, which was a people's thing, which was created to defend and things like this. And now this has become part of the governance and is actually fighting against. Is this was what this chapter is saying? I just want to clarify that part.
1: Yeah, now the temporary government are fighting against this force.
2: Exactly. So you're also saying what we had said earlier, which is the temporary government right now is another side of ISIS altogether.
1: He was part of Al Qaeda.
2: Oh, okay.
1: Which ISIS is also coming from there. With different names, and with the same.
2: So the SDF has now turned on the other side, basically.
1: No, still they are defending themselves. They were defending themselves, and still they are defending themselves.
2: So then I didn't get this part then.
1: So what they did, until Assad, the ISIS group and the other group which are with ISIS, they were fighting against Assad, and also sometimes to the Rojava. So a few years they didn't attack Rojava. Instead, they used all power to bring Assad down. And after that, they feel more convinced to fight against Kurdish and take this part too, and to kill them and to put their people there.
2: So they have then taken side with the government after some time, with the Assad regime.
1: Yeah, and most of them, they were in prison, and now step by step they are
2: being brought out by the Assad regime.
1: No, with the Al-Shadi,
2: with the new regime.
1: And they are having gun, and they are sending them to against Rojava.
2: So this political chess which brought everybody with their own agenda instead of trying to solve things for the people who were already defending themselves at Rojava made the situation even worse, and it basically put people against each other. It put the government against, first the ISIS against the Assad regime, then they joined forces, then this particular regime right now has also joined forces. So the very fact that everybody of these actors entered, but they had their own agenda to it.
1: Of course.
2: And not the agenda of what needs to be done for that region actually.
1: For their benefits.
2: Created this situation for all of us here. Am I reading this right?
1: Basically for their own benefits, like also oil is included to this problem, and it's a, there are many economic reasons, I can say.
2: And everybody wants a piece of the pie?
1: Basically, yes.
2: So, by wanting the piece of the pie and not to create a solution, actually, they came out saying we want to help with the solution creation, but they actually wanted a piece of the pie. And that is why we are all of us in a situation today, and we are fighting each other. And ultimately, we are coming to the next chapter, which is, I think, we have one more. German resonance.
1: And then we will come for...
2: So very interesting, yes.
1: The experience of the...
2: The Rojava.
1: Rojava management.
0: I already did the chapter.
1: Chapter 4?
0: Chapter 4, yes.
2: So we come to 5?
1: Chapter 5, Rojava'da yönetim deneyimi. 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
2: So, the most important chapter in my understanding is the governance experience in Rojava itself. Now, the main thing is how a system attempted to be established in the midst of all of this chaos created by separate agendas trying to pose themselves as solution finders. Sounds familiar, but yes. So, the Autonomous Administration of North and East Syria, AANES, commonly known as Rojava, a civil administration established in areas liberated from ISIS. So now, as I understand, this area, Rojava, is a place which has no presence of ISIS. Is that correct? Rojava.
1: In Rojava?
2: Yeah.
1: I don't know is there present or not. But they are very present in all Syria. I guess the most of them are in the camp of whole camp that we read it in chapter.
2: Yeah, you told me the whole camp.
1: Yeah.
2: Okay, I'll go ahead and read this. So theoretical background, academic perspective, the model rejects the nation structure. Instead, it advocates for a democratic confederalism. Influential ideas is a synthesis of American sociologist Murray Bookchin's idea of ecological, locally based governance and theories of Abdullah Öcalan in his prison writings.
1: This is the conclusion of Turkish. They call him a terrorist, and Turkey also convinced many other countries to call him a terrorist.
2: This person,
1: Abdullah Öcalan. He is an important ideologic figure there. Hmm.
2: Yeah, the ideas can't die. You can kill the person, but the ideas remain. Important nuances: when mentioning Ocalan's name, it should be mentioned that he is recognized as the leader of the terrorist organization by Turkey and many Western countries, but he is an ideological figure for the political structure in this region. This is not praise, but a political science observation. Okay, so the pillars in practice: co-presidency, one female and one male president in every institution, pluralism, quota representation of Kurds, Arabs and Syrians in parliaments. So this is a model of the place Rojava.
1: Yes.
2: Is what they are living right now.
1: Mm-hmm. And they're managing their cities with the canton systems.
0: Like in Swiss.
1: Similar than that, yes. So each canton has their own space to talk.
2: Okay.
1: Things.
2: Let's finish with the German resonance.
1: We have 3 minutes left.
2: So let us finish.
1: And after this, we have one more chapter.
2: Maybe we can see that in the text, but we'll finish this.
0: Okay. 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
2: But I call you terrorist because you are the enemy. This is all I have to say at the bottom because that's how it's all turned out with all of this mess internationally. And human rights and the consequences are what we're talking about in chapter 6. Why is the war over? What are the human costs? Casualties, hundreds dead, millions misplaced. We should have remained at the last bit, at Rojava at the end. But yeah, that's about it from my side. With human rights violations, not only the ISIS regime, prisons, armed persons and everybody, basically the current situation is ISIS is being defeated regionally. That's it.
1: Last sentences maybe for the chapter 6.
0: Die Region bleibt instabil. Die Wirtschaftskrise und die Sicherheitsprobleme halten an.
1: Big greetings to the people who is defending themselves there. And see you next time. We are new company. Bye.

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0: ist die Angst in mir. 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
1: I've written a couple of new songs since you were out here. 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
1: shut up! Damn!
2: Africa for the Africans.

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1: Well, the good times can get us in the set and I feel the blue. 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

0: today was an avalanche of madness. Madness. Madness.
1: The Russian-Ukraine war is now going into its fourth year.
0: Madness. Madness.
2: The humanitarian crisis has reached a tipping point in Gaza.
1: In Sudan.
2: Myanmar. Venezuela.
3: In Yemen.
1: In Afghanistan.
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11: ICE, baby.
1: And soon to be no freedom of speech.

survival of what we think fits. Breed perfect children. Were gas chambers really that bad? Think of all the money we'll save when we don't have to pay for them anymore. Or worse yet, look at them. We'll get rid of you. We will find a way. Just think of how superior your children will be, but by then, you'll be dead.